0: you go. There's something I want you to have.
1: 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But wait a minute. 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
0: Yeah, yes it is.
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0: Well, baby, I went down and got it.

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1: 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Put your hands in the air. Give me all your money.
2: This is the story of my baker.

Oldies Party. Oldies Party. 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Drop the bass. This is Culture Beat. Bringing it to you. Back by Insane the Man. Bridging the lands.